0: Montreal, good evening, American 9606 Heavy, flight level 370.
1: American 9606 Heavy, Montreal Center, good evening.

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0: Central Center of Low West at 593, flight level 340.
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0: You have a 350.
1: Okay, you were stepped on there. Was that the Lufthansa 431 calling?
0: Hey, well, that's a 352, hello.
1: Lufthansa 431, have you, Michelle Center, good evening. And break, wish at 593, Michelle Center, good evening.
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0: contrôle, bonjour, Air France 732, gros porteur au sectionnel de 360.
1: Air France 732, l'eau, sur le Montréal, bonsoir. ICER 855, I see a request for hire. You do have traffic off the direction, and so you can expect hard issue minutes.
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0: KLM 120, no, not a problem. You'll be talking to Gander in about 20 minutes, and they'll be giving you the routing and everything.
1: Oh, that's great. Thanks so much.
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0: Houston 9606 heavy, flight level 370.
1: American 9606, roger.

0: American 9606, traffic 12 o'clock, 17 miles up the direction, Boeing 737, 1,000 feet below.
1: 9606,
0: what's your name? 9-8-5-5, traffic 1 o'clock, 15 miles off the direction, Boeing 777, 1,000 feet above.
1: Hello, what's your traffic?

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1: Montreal WestJet 593. If you have no complaints, I would like to cross 3HM.
0: WestJet 593. Okay, well, we do have some. The only reports I have are occasional light chop at Bustle 360, pretty much where you are, and then about 10 minutes down the road, light chop at Bustle 380.
1: Alright, well, in that case, today we'll just hang out here at 340 WestJet 593.
0: Okay, Richard.
2: Montreal, good evening. FedEx 5225 Heavy, flight level 360.
0: FedEx 5225 Heavy, Montreal Center, good evening.

0: Hi, sir, 855. I did send you the message via CKDLC, but I'm not sure it's going through, so climb Sutwell 380.
1: Climb Sutwell 380, I said 855. Yeah. I'm going to stop CKDLC.

0: Sir 855, actually I see that the frequency also did not make it through, so contact me 12072.
1: 12072, and we just got the other message from CPSC right now. Answer 855 on 12072.
0: Answer 855, Roger.

0: 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QRX 703, level 45.
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2: Montreal, good evening, Shamrock 988, flight level 330, height.
1: Shamrock 988, Montreal Center, good evening.

0: 4, 39 Heavy Leverage, 350.
1: Cosenza 439 Heavy, Montreal Center. Good evening.
0: Hi, Montreal, sorry.

0: This has a 439 traffic at your 3 o'clock, 20 miles northbound, going 747, 1,000 feet above.
1: 29 is live, thank you.
0: Cafe 3295, Heavy Michelle Center, roger.

0: Cat 593, request flight level 380.
1: WestJet 593, roger, climb flight level 380.
0: Climb flight level 380, WestJet 593.

0: Montreal, good morning, good evening, FedEx 32, level 360.
1: Alaska to Montreal Center, say again.
0: Yes, FedEx 32, level 360.
1: FedEx 32, heavy Montreal Center, good evening.

0: Okay, I was born for Galen 48, level 350.
1: Galen 48, heavy, Montreal Center, bonsoir. Cafe 812, just wondering at what time you're able to schedule 400 tonight for direction of flight.
0: Stand by. Cafe 812, we're able to do that now.
1: Cafe 812, okay, Roger. Just to let you know, about 15 to 2 is our minutes ahead. We do have a little spot there with light to occasional moderate. It was reported between schedule 380 and schedule 400. So I'm not too sure if you're going to, you'll probably get a schedule 390 as well, but if you want to wait a little bit to climb, it should smooth out about 10 minutes after that, so the turbulence lasts about 10 minutes.
0: Okay, yeah, that sounds all right. Maybe at 0100 we can climb?
1: Yeah, okay, I'll keep it right. Thanks.

0: 148, I believe there is a problem with the CKDLC switch from Toronto to Montreal. So if you could log off and log back on with Charlie Zulu Uniform Lima.
1: Yeah, Charlie Zulu Uniform Lima. I think we just got a confirmation about the contact. So we'll log off and log on again. Okay, that's all right.
0: Thank you. Omron 800, traffic, it's your 12 o'clock, 17 miles up the direction, Airbus 220 at Festival 360.
2: And we're looking, Omron 800.
0: Air Canada 375, traffic 12 o'clock, 15 miles up the direction, a Challenger 8,000 feet above.
2: And the next traffic is 375.

0: Aircon 6-7 quadruse, que vous avez la surveillance? American 9606, just keep advised about 10 to 15 minutes ahead. Some light to occasional, actually just some light turbulence at Fastball 370. It lasts about 10 to 15 minutes.
1: Okay, thank you ma'am, I appreciate that.

0: center, good day. Thank you, Arctic 104, the climb 225 to 280.
1: Arctic 104, Montreal Center. Good evening, climb level 360.
0: 360, Arctic Lockwood, thank you.
2: Montreal Center, Buffalo Hotel, 2 Romeo, I see. Maintaining 370, I see.
1: Austrian 2, Romeo, heavy Montreal Center, Buffalo.

0: American 220, Montreal.
1: That's American 220.
0: American 220, just to let you know, the last reports I have are south of your route by about 30 to 40 miles, so I'm not too sure if you're going to get the turbulence, but about 15 minutes ahead, we did have a report of light turbulence between Buckle 360 and 380, followed about 10 minutes down the road with some light to occasional moderate at Buckle 370, lasting just a few minutes.
1: How long do you say it would last for American 220?
0: American 220, so starting in about 10 minutes, lasting about 10 minutes for the light, but becoming occasional moderate for another about 5 to 10 minutes. That's that. So total of turbulence lasts about 20 minutes, 20 minutes.
1: Okay, thank you.

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1: American 220, roger.
2: Okay, then 48, triple 35 Kilo CPDLC.
1: 748, roger.
0: Good evening, Lufthansa 439, heavy number 350.
1: Lufthansa 439, roger.
0: May I ask you for turbulence around, might be around, not sure, maybe 60 to 80 miles beyond Chibu, or at Robbie actually. Is there any turbulence in 35 or in the vicinity of 350?
1: Lufthansa 439, no reports of Federal 350, although it didn't have any traffic recently. The only reports we have are at Festival 360 and 370, those are south of your track by quite a bit as well. So no reports on your track recently.
0: We'll let you know once we get there. Thank you so much.
3: Montreal, good afternoon. Thank you, Airlines 8 Heavy, 390, code.
1: Thank you, Airline 8 Heavy, Montreal Center, bonsoir.
4: Montreal, good evening. United 901, flight level 390.
1: United 901, heavy Montreal Center. Good evening. Proceed direct to Pitso on course.
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2: 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Super 4 Echo Alpha Heavy, flight 390.
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1: Montreal, good evening. Delta 258 Heavy, level 370.
0: Delta 258 Heavy, Montreal Center, Montreal.

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0: 191, which you passing flight level 214 for 382.
1: Grandland 191, Montreal Center, Roger, climb level 340.
0: Fire flight level 340, runway 191.
1: LL 006 Heavy Montreal Center, Roger, third cousin position, direct Abuti, on hold.
0: Abuti direct, thank you, LL
2: 002.
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1: And Delta 220, head to Montreal Center, roger, third present position, direct Maxar on course.
0: Position, direct Maxar on course, Delta 220.
1: Delta 220, roger, and use caution, there's a similar call sign error in 220 also on the frequency.
0: Alright, we'll listen up.
1: American 220, use caution, there's a similar call sign Delta 220 on frequency.

0: Did American 220 copy?
1: American 220.
0: American 220, use caution, similar call sign Delta 220, off once.
2: Montreal, good evening, log 2, flight level 370.
0: Lots of 2, heavy Montreal Center, roger.
2: Log 2.
3: Montreal, hello, Shamrock Sign, Whiskey 1 Lake, flight level 3302, Mike Tangle.
0: Shamrock Niner, Whiskey Mike, Montreal Center, roger.

0: Inuit 754, contactez le centre de Montréal, 127-89. Au revoir.
1: 277, au revoir, Inuit 754.
2: Bonjour, Sunday Academy Comp 5, Tango Heavy, Forever 410.
0: Sunday 5, Tango.
3: Sunday, bonjour, Shamrock 122 Heavy, Flight Level 370.
0: Shamrock 122.
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5: Montreal Center, hello, Lufthansa 431, heavy level 350.
0: Lufthansa 431.

0: Hotel, good evening. United 901 Heavy, flight level 390.
1: United 901.
2: Montreal, bonsoir. Thank you, Airlines 8 Heavy, flight level 390.
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0: Cathay 812, you should be well clear of turbulence. Clear to climb now, flight level 400.
1: Clear to climb, flight level 400 for Cathay 812, and we didn't have any turbulence.
0: Well, there were reports of turbulence flight level 400, but north of you, you should be clear of that.
1: Yeah, yeah, that's what we were given, that type of information as well, but just to advise you that we didn't experience any.
0: Excellent. I duly noted. Thank you.
2: Montreal, Lock 2, request flight level 390.
0: Spot 2, roger, 35, flight level 390.
2: Clear to climb flight level 390, Lock 2.

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2: Hello. Center Cargo King 242, foot level 340.
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2: We send the speed report with CBD on the Cargo King 232. Montreal Delta 42, with you 370.
0: Delta 42, Heavy Montreal Center, Roger, 37 position, direct Ketma, on course.
2: Direct Ketma, on course for Delta 42.
3: Using Montreal United 58, flight level 350.
0: United 58, Heavy Montreal Center, Roger, 37 position, direct Clavy, on course.
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1: FedEx 5225.
2: Montreal, American 20 Heavy, flight level 360.
1: American 20 Heavy, Montreal Center, roger. And just confirm direct Nico at this time.
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2: Small center, good morning, London, 24, Charlie 5, level 40.
1: Loud, Rush 2-4, turn to Rush.

0: Radar, good evening, Postman 357, heavy flight rate 360, and we have a light truck. Postman 357, heavy Montreal Center, round sure, and about no recent complaints going through the way. Roger, Postman 357. And radar for Postman 357, is flight of SP80 available?
1: Postman 357, affirmative, you wish to fly?
0: Effort, request P80.
1: Postman 357, climb flight level 380.
0: Climb flight level 380, Postman 357.

0: Jose, Ocean 77 Heavy, Thunderbird 370.
1: Ocean 77 Heavy, Montreal Center, Roger, clear present position, direct Cloudy, on course.
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0: 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We request flight level 340.
1: Air China Freight 1050, and I'm just inquiring at what time could accept it. I'm not asking for it now. At what time could you accept it, if able at all today?
0: 1.5 hour request to flight level 360, and we request now flight level 340, Air China Freight 1050.
1: Air China Freight 1050, Roger. I do not require that you descend at this time, and I check that you're able higher in half an hour.
0: If 1 hour, 1.5 hour request to flight level 360, Air China Freight 1050.
1: Air China Freight 1050, Roger. I check 1 hour and a half.
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0: Take 104, traffic information at your 1 o'clock, 13 miles eastbound, Airbus 333, probable 370.
1: Traffic 104, check, Delta 256.
0: Delta 258, traffic information, 11 o'clock, 10 miles, a southbound Boeing 737, probable 360.
1: Delta 258, thank you.

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1: Loder
3: Rush
1: 24,
3: Charlie,
1: flight
3: level 4,
1: please. Loder Rush
4: 24, Charlie. Montreal, American 20, heavy, flight level 330.
1: American 20,

0: 2-minute back. You require the 0100 for wobbles as well as runway surface conditions.
1: This is Departure 2-minute back, negative. 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
0: Montreal, United 194 Heavy, level 350,
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2: Montreal Center, United 990, Heavy, flight level 350.
0: United 990, Heavy, Montreal Center, roger. Third cousin position, direct to pit zone, on course.
2: Say again, that 6 for United 990, Heavy.
0: United 990, it's direct pit zone, on course. That's your oceanic entry point.
2: Direct pit zone, United 990, Heavy.

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0: 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Flight number 330.
1: United 182, Montreal Center, roger.

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1: United 990, climb level 370.
0: Level 370, United 990.
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2: 3465, Raglan 191, Montreal.
1: Off.

0: Australia 958 heavy across level 370.
1: United 58, climb level 370.
0: Climb maintain level 370, United 58.

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1: United 968 Heavy, Montreal Center. Good evening. 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

Kaiser 10 Victor, Montreal Center. 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

0: 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Good evening, Federal 410 and route 5170 North.
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0: Lima, Lufthansa, 455 Heavy, level 350, take the DOC.
1: Lufthansa 455 Heavy, Montreal Center, bonsoir.
0: United 44 Heavy, fly level 370.
1: United 44 Heavy, Montreal Center, bonsoir.
0: Good evening, Lufthansa 457 Heavy, flight level 330.
1: Another 457 Heavy, Montreal Center, good evening.

0: Montreal, United 118.
1: United 118, go ahead.
0: We got continuous light here at 350. How about ahead?
1: United 118, the only report I have ahead of you was light chop at Federal 360. I've had no recent reports. Did you want to try Federal 370?
0: No, we're a little heavy for that, so I guess we'll stick it out here for a while. Thank you.
1: Okay, Roger.

0: 162 heavy at 370, occasional light turbulence.
1: Delta 162 heavy, Montreal Center. Good evening.
0: All right, going eastbound.
1: Nothing worse at Buffalo 370. There was light turbulence at Buffalo 350.

0: Montreal, bonsoir, Delta 260, flight level 370, light up.
1: Delta 260, Montreal, center, bonsoir.
0: Montreal, hello, Iser 670, flight level 370, CPTLC, in Tom Kelber.
1: Iser 670, Montreal, center, good evening.

0: United 182, I see your request for hire. You will only be getting Federal 340 for the crossing tonight, so I'll be switching you to Dander in a few minutes, and they'll take care of your climb. United 182, you'll be able to ask Gander just in a few minutes.
1: Okay, thank you. Hotel Bosua, Delta 50 and 370.
0: Delta 50, Heavy, Montreal Center, Bosua.

France 5, 9, novembre, changez pour ma prochaine séquence, 1, 3, 3, 2, 3, 4.

0: Control Air Mexico, zero, 2 5 2 6 heavy, 1 level 3.
1: Air Mexico, 0 2 6 heavy, Montreal Center, roger, Marshall.
0: Air Mexico, request 1 level 4 0 0, Air Mexico, 0 2 6.
1: Air Mexico, 0 2 6, contact level 4 0 0.
0: Thank you, planning 2 4 0 0, Air Mexico, 0 2 6.

0: Delta 261, can you accept flyable 390?
1: Yeah, Delta 260, we were just looking at that. We were trying to respond, but couldn't figure it out. It's going to be a while, it's at least an hour, possibly two, because we got a lot of fuel coming out of any.
0: Okay, that's good. And so if needed for traffic, can you accept level 380 or?
1: Standby, let's look.

0: How soon do you need 380 for Delta 260?
1: 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It doesn't matter. I'll just change the other aircraft for you for 1,000 people.
0: 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We're trying to reduce the speed there. It'll probably be about 20-30 minutes before we could give you 380.
1: Okay, thank you.

0: Delta 260, can just enter the text message in PCB DLC window so that it's going to be closed, everything here on my side. Just enter unable.
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1: This is 447 Heavy, Montreal Center, Roger, bonjour.
2: Montreal, American 194 Heavy, 370.
1: American 194 Heavy, Montreal Center, Roger.

0: Senator, good evening. Silver Arrow 5 on extreme on flight level 430 inbound, NOAA.
1: Silver Arrow 5 on extreme on trail center, roger, bonjour.

0: Montreal, Falcon 4144, Flight 410.
1: November 4144, Montreal Center, roger, bonjour.
2: Pascal, Alamir, Portugal 23, Sierra Lima, heavy level 390.
1: Hotel Portugal 230, Lima, heavy, Montreal Center, roger, bonjour. And United 923, how's your ride?
3: Continuous flight, occasional moderate.
1: Okay, that's the first report. You may think and I'll get another fire for you. Delta 50, Delta 50, how's your ride?
4: We are smooth for Delta 50. We had a little bit of light chop behind us, but it's smooth for about 10 minutes.
1: Okay, great. And United 923, up ahead by 10 minutes on 0 minutes, travel 370, smooth condition at the Airbus 330.

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1: American 134 hitting Montreal Center. Hello, good evening.
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0: 53 at Delta Sierra. I got your request for higher. Is this for turbulence?
1: Negative, it's just full red. I'll recommend flying 2-3-8-7.
0: Yeah, I'm sorry, I cannot approve that for the time being. We'll, in approximately 25 minutes or so, we'll know what you'll be having for the crossing, so you're better to check with Gander if they can approve that.
1: Yeah, sure, that's very popular. That's very awesome.
0: Pleasure.

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1: Cheyenne, 6081 Heavy, Montreal Center, roger.
2: Montreal, good evening, S6 to the 4 level 3, number 0.
1: Taipei, 604 Montreal Center, roger, mobile.

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1: Montreal Center, bonjour, been there at 10 Heavy, flight 350.
0: Samara 10 Heavy, Montreal Center, roger, hello, Scorpio code 6563.
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0: Samara 10, Scorpio code 6563.
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0: Samara 10, Scorpio code 6563.
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1: KLM 604 heavy, Montreal, send you Roger, bonjour.

0: Good evening, Montreal Center, Delta 142 Heavy, level 390.
1: Delta 142 Heavy, Montreal Center, Roger, Bushel, proceed present position direct Kepler on course.
0: Proceed direct to Kepler on course, Delta 142 Heavy.
2: Control of the day, it is Ocean 901 Heavy, front of 370.
1: Ocean 901 Heavy, Montreal Center, Roger.

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0: 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Next available altitude for you is by level 470.
1: Roger, thank you to Arrows 51 X-ray Lima.
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1: Montreal, American 134, request.
0: American 134, go ahead.
1: We're curious if you'd be able to help us find out if Gander is receiving our oceanic clearance or if you have a Gander domestic frequency we could try.
0: American 134, you should be making a request over the toxic intersection. I'm trying to check with Gander if they receive your request.
1: Yeah, Abram, we put toxic in for CCDLC, but we're not getting an answer.
0: Roger, stand back.

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1: Go ahead for American 134.
0: American 134, you might be just a little early for that oceanic clearance. Gather received the data from our system. If there's any change to be made, they'll keep me advised and I'll let you.
1: Thank you so much, American 134.
0: Right.

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1: Beta roll 641 Heavy, much up and to good.

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0: 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What is your requested altitude for the crossing today?
1: Level 390, KLM 604, heavy.
0: KLM 604, roger. Delta 142, what is your requested altitude for the crossing today?
2: That was there for Delta 142.
0: Delta 142, affirmative.
2: I would like to cross at level 390.
0: That's 142, I check.

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1: 30502, Medivac, roger. Let me know if you want the latest in the calendar.
0: Yes,

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Only report I had in about 10 minutes was light condition moderate shot at level 370, but it didn't last for more than 50 minutes. No report higher.

0: Roger, good evening, Emirates 216 Super, flight with 350, approaching 56 North, 083, over.
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0: Condor 081, I'm going to be with you, officer, Quebec. 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

0: 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That's where there's my two for that idea.
1: Plan 3, can I just be patient? You'll be talking with the other, Gagli.
0: That's not good for that idea.

0: 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Would you rather have 1,000 feet up or down?
1: Stand by, please.
0: Roger.
1: Read Delta 142, would be 1,000 feet up.
0: Delta 142, roger for traffic, climb level 400.
1: Climb level 400, Delta 142.
0: Roger.
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1: 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Good evening.
0: Heavy 04,
1: speedbird 270, Eddie, what's your officer? Good evening.

0: 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Any ride reports ahead? We're going to continue with flight.
1: American 134, as far as I know, it should improve in the next 15 minutes.
0: Okay, copy. Thank you. Montreal, hello. Next heavy, flight level 390, routing 6430 north, 70 west.
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0: Charlie, have you requested?
1: Defend that 4, Charlie, go ahead.
0: Listen to 4, Charlie, I'm curious. Did you have any rocket reports about a 3-9 during your sector, sir?
1: Defend that 4, Charlie, on your track, nothing more than light trip reported to all site levels.
0: Okay, thank you.

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1: Roger.

0: KLM 604, traffic to your 10 o'clock, one correction, 6 miles, same direction, it's Airbus 330, 1,000 feet above.
1: Yeah, we got a mid-size KLM 604. Roger.
0: And that 142, traffic to your 2 o'clock, 6 miles, same direction, it's a Dreamliner, 1,000 feet above.
2: There is flight, Delta 142.
1: Roger.

Okay, Lieutenant Valeri, 91 Yankee. Canary 91 Yankee, go ahead. Sorry, 91 Yankee, we've sent a CBDLC message, just showing connecting though. Canary 91 Yankee, I see you disconnected on my side. You have to manually disconnect and re-log on with Montreal. 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

0: Eastbound Roll 641, Montreal. Arrow 641, about 50 miles, time 0 miles ahead of you. Reports of light occasional weather chaff at level 370 and 390. It shouldn't last for more than 25-15 minutes.
1: Arrow 641, 50 miles.

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1: 07, 0 West.
0: The last call, I've checked on you, say again.
1: Everest 216 Super.
0: Everest 216 Super, roger.

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1: Go ahead, 134.
0: American 134, any improvement on the right lately?
1: Yes, as you instructed, about 15 after it started, it's smoothed out.
0: Roger, thank you.
1: Thank you.

0: Blazer 502, Mega Dakota, contact Montreal Center, 13455. That's a 142 clear of fast traffic, discipline level 390.
1: Okay, clear to descend 390, Delta 142.
0: Ready.
1: Is there any possibility for us to remain at 400?
0: That's 142, stand by.
2: Center 40, Condor 081, flight level 370.
0: Condor 081, Montreal Center, bonjour, ahead of you. Flight position number 8, reported at level 370 and 390. It should last for about 20 minutes.

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1: Delta 142, go ahead, sir.
0: Delta 142, your risk is level 400. I don't know if you'll be able to get that altitude for the crossing, but they try the correction. They try to keep you at that altitude for as long as possible and get there.
1: Okay. Well, we can transition as necessary. Just let us know.
0: Delta 142, Roger, and I just need you to read back your risk is level 400.
1: And we are level 400 Delta 142.
0: Roger.

0: 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Good day.
1: 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Bye-bye.

0: Good evening, Connor 0907 Heavy, level 390.
1: Condor 0907, the Vimature Center, good day, about 50 miles, 500 miles ahead on your track, light occasional moderate shot reported at level 370 and 390. It shouldn't last for more than 50 minutes.
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1: Roger.

0: out, flight heavy, flight level 39 as well.
1: Lufthansa 2 Papa Alpha Eagle Charlie, interpreting.
0: 7984, good evening, maintain level 350.
1: Egypt Air 9084, Alpha Eagle Charlie, interpreting.
0: Copy, Air 9084, request level 370.
1: Egypt Air 9084, flight level 370.
0: Ground level 370, East Air 9084.
1: Roger.
2: Officer 856, flight level 350.
1: I fair 856, Montreal Center, good evening.

0: transmission in the last 180.
1: Alaska 180, Montreal Center, go ahead.
0: Yeah, Alaska 180, we'd like to request our RCO.
1: Alaska 180, stand by.

0: 4, when they're next 370.
1: Egyptor 9084, have you been shot despicable? The last 180, Gander is going to check that with you in about 10 minutes.
0: Okay, over Alaska 180.
1: Roger.
0: And just to let you know that we contacted Gander on HF and then they referred us to Montreal for our RTO. I'm sorry, Edmonton, Alaska 180.
1: Alaska 180, roger.

0: at 1801 Shell. Okay, go ahead for Alaska 180. But 180, you probably talk with the flight service station on the HF frequency. You'll be talking with the controller on the VHF frequency in about 10 minutes. Okay, roger. Thanks a lot for Alaska 180.
1: Roger.

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1: Qatari 8166 heavy, Montreal Center, good evening.
2: Montreal, good evening, American 136 heavy, flight level 330.
1: American 136 heavy, Montreal Center, good evening.

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1: We reached the side, Canary 91 Yankee.
0: Aeromexico 071, traffic to your 1 o'clock, 8 miles, down at 777, telephone 370.
1: Roger, Aeromexico 071, traffic to your side.
0: Virgin 20, Victor Avila, Charles, good evening.

0: 170. Delta 144, Andy, what's your offense, sir? Good evening.
1: Foxtrot Center, Aero Mexico 071, good morning, 380.
0: Aero Mexico 071, good day.
2: Montreal Control, very good evening, Virgin 106, Foxtrot Heavy, flight level 390 towards Bodrum.
0: Virgin 106, Foxtrot Heavy, Montreal Center, good evening.

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0: 290 Kirby 390.
1: That's at 290 AB, Montreal Center, Montreal. I want to check with you. We got a call from your dispatcher earlier today, and we want to know who you request a different route for the Oceanic Crossing today.
0: That's a memo. They're doing some training on this. We'll probably request that in about 30 minutes, if that's okay.
1: That's 290, roger, I checked in, that's okay.

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1: American 136, not sure I can serve, but is there anything worse ahead?
2: Montreal Center, good air, Canada 850, flight level 390, CPGLC.
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1: United 760 Heavy Montreal Center, good evening. Nothing more than lights up ahead.
0: Thank you.
2: Good evening, Montreal. United 262 Heavy is 350, also smooth.
1: United 262 Heavy Montreal Center, good evening. No complaints at level 350.
0: Montreal Control, good morning. I've been 352 Heavy, my city plan was 320 CPVSC.
1: RPA 0352 Heavy, Montreal Center, good evening.

0: Golf 80, have a 390.
1: And that's 80 Eddie, what's your center? Good evening.
0: Good evening.
2: Yeah, morning, Lufthansa 4532 Super, level 370.
1: Lufthansa 4532 Super, what's your center? Good evening.

0: Control, good morning. Iberia 0352, heavy, maintaining flight number 370, Cypriot Sea.
1: Iberia 0352, but you're off until today.

0: Montreal Delta 290.
1: That 290, go ahead.
0: Yeah, I had a little miscommunication up here. Did not send our timely request RCO.
1: And that's that 290. I checked. Just want to make sure. What is your request tonight?
0: Our request is initially a random route of 39085 as filed, basically, and then we were going to go get a track change after that. Our entry point was Pepke.
1: That's that 290, stand by.

0: Delta 290, just for the exercise. Were you waiting to receive the oceanic clearance and then the oceanic route, and then you are going to make the route change?
1: That's correct.
0: Okay, you should receive it pretty soon, probably in the next 5 or 10 minutes.
1: Receive the clearance or the RTL?
0: That's correct.
1: Okay, yeah, we just now put it in. It should have been put in a while ago, and that was our fault. We apologize.
0: Okay, Roger. But anyway, Gander still, they do receive the data from our system, so maybe it's not going to change anything. We'll see.
1: Okay, thank you.

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1: Charlie Foxtrot Echo, Mike Charlie, Medevac, Montreal, center, good day.

0: Delta 290.
1: Delta 290, go ahead.
0: We're just receiving our clearance, and it looks like it's not our filed routing, so it looks like it's the possibly the changed routing. Is that confirmed, or is that just a newly assigned routing?
1: Or Delta 290, send back.

0: And that 290 that will be the newly assigned routing. That's the routing Gander will be expecting you on.
1: Okay, what we were trying to do is get our originally filed routing via CPDLC, then get a route change after receiving our RCL via CPDLC. So, just trying to figure out the best way we can get this going without causing too much problems.
0: And that's at 290, just to confirm you want the routing over radar?
1: Our initial routing was over Pepke Radon, and then once we loaded that, we wanted to get this current routing as a route change. Is that possible?
0: That's 290 for the line.

0: Delta 290, hit call Gander. They're going to do like another route change to bring it back on the previous westbound route. Is that correct?
1: Well, I guess the way it was requested is that we were going to get our original routing and then get the route change that was going to join up with our old routing somewhere at 40 West. So we wanted basically our original RCL, which we failed to request, so that was our fault. And then the route change routing that would eventually, we would fly.
0: Delta 290, copy. Do you just want to give me the requested initial route? And we're going to call Gander. We'll ask them to put you back on this one and then ask for a route change after that.
1: Fine, stand by one.

0: Okay, if you're ready to copy Delta 290, we have that.
1: Yeah, go ahead.
0: Our original assigned and filed reading, excuse me, filed reading is Pepke, Radom, 60 North, 050 West, 59 North, 040 West, 53 North, 090 West, 55 North. Oh, sorry. My mistake, I jumped lines. 59 North, 040 West, then 58 North, 030 West, then 56 North, 02 West, Fresno, Netgate.

0: that United are under. And so is that route that you would like to fly for real?
1: No, we would like to receive that as our via RCL or CPDLC, then load that, fly that, and then receive the route change, the PITSO route change, I guess, is the one they are using for the demonstration.
0: Okay, Delta 290, copy. I'm gonna call Gander and try to see what he can do.
1: Okay. Thank you and our apologies. It's just we thought that was coordinated ahead of time.
0: That's fine. We'll see.
2: Roger, Alpha Bravo Whiskey 762, flight level 330.
3: Roger, 762, what's your office over there?
2: Contrail, MLI, shit, 28 pop up,
3: 1937, sir. I say 28 pop up, but you're off the good day.

0: 290, would you like us to accept this for now, since we're getting close to the FITZO clearance?
1: The Delta 290, just stand by, I'm with Gander on the line now.

0: just 76 to standby, please. And that's the 290, say again what you were saying last.
1: I just wanted to see if you want us to send this new clearance now or wait for the new one, or the old one to come up, VOCP DLC.
0: Yeah, I just received the previous one over radon. I'll gonna send it to you via CPDLC. What we're not sure with Gander is that if you are already cleared on the other one, they're not sure if they're gonna receive the reclearance on their side.
1: Okay.
0: That's it, 290, I just sent the merge, you should receive it now. Well, there's an error message from my side.

0: 0, Senator, good morning, Clinton 502, by the way, just with you. 247, climbing to Israel.
1: This is 502, by the way, Montreal Center, good morning, climbing 503, 4-0.

0: That's at 290. Did you receive any message?
1: Yes.
0: That's at 290. I'm going to call Gander, but I'm just about to transfer you to Gander Center.

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1: Premier 132, heavy, Montreal Center, good morning.

0: Delta 290, Michelle.
1: Go ahead.
0: Yeah, at the moment, you're direct to radon or pistol?
1: We're going to load the new route and go direct PITSO. I believe that's our actual clearance confirmed.
0: That is correct. There has been some confusion with Gander, but I'm about to transfer you to them, so they're going to clarify that with you at the moment.
1: Okay, we're going to go ahead and swap the over and execute PITSO and those coordinates to exiting at Resno.
0: That's correct.

0: 290, direct Pittsville now.
1: It's a 290, that's it.
0: Right, take care. Thank you for your help.

0: 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Good morning, crew net. 086 have you maintaining flight level 300.
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1: Roger.

0: Speedbird 9, sir, I would see a Lima Trail sensor today. I don't see you PTC connected at this time. If you can try to manually log off and re-log on, I'll leave you in for Lima.
1: What's up?

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1: At Blizzard 504, Medevac Montreal, Center, good day, climb at level 300.
0: Climb at level 300, Blizzard 504, Medevac.
1: Roger.

0: Kimber 505, level 250.
1: Kimber 505, Montreal Center, good evening. Just to remember the CPDS message, I've got traffic for you in about 20 minutes. Just want to make sure if you prefer higher or lower.
0: Yeah, Kimber 505, I think that we can go up to 370, but we, from our understanding, we need to get down below the tracks before hitting hoist. Is that correct?
1: Understood. Correction, Kimber 505, you don't need to be below on for the track, but depends on your oceanic routing, oceanic request.
0: Kimber 505, yeah, we can do 370 now.
1: Roger.

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1: You landed 90270, Montreal, contact. Echo Mike Charlie, Medevac, contact Montreal Center, 127-87.

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0: 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Scandinavia 932, proceed direct to Ashford, on course.
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3: Montreal, Bonjour, KLM 610, heavy, flight number 370.
0: KLM 610, heavy, Montreal, Center, Roger. Bonjour, proceed direct to embark on course.
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0: 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Desert 504, medevac, change turn frequency 1332.
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0: Have Desert 504 made it back, can no report at about 300. Desert 504 made it back, Roger.
4: And I took it back here for a minute back. Requesting G6 for the RNAV 18 Wallace.
0: Have Desert 504 made it back, say again your requested waypoint.
4: Hotel, Echo, Charlie,
0: Xavier,
4: Tango.
0: Blizzard 504 medevac, proceed direct east to the on course.
4: East to on course, thank you. 504 medevac.
0: Blizzard 504 medevac, Roger. Southern Cargo 2544, are they coming at you?
2: Southern Cargo 2544, my name friend, it was 320.
0: Southern Cargo 2544, the Metro Center, Roger. Good morning.
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5: Morning, good day. Swiss 39 Heavy, flight level 350.
0: Swiss 39 Heavy, Metro Center, Roger. Good morning. Consider it to Cisco, Papa India Delta Sierra Oscar, on course.
5: Direct to Pizzo, on course. Swiss 39.
0: Swiss 39, Roger.
4: Captain
0: Airbus
4: 8-5-0-4, it's moderate now. Can we request
0: 2-8-0? Desert 504, for now, descent to level 2-9-0.
4: For now, 2-9-0, 5-0-4.
0: Desert 504, medevac, Roger.

0: And as I saw the affirmative, I just sent to Venable 280.
1: Descend
0: 280 from the 5-0 formula. Desert Charles, affirmative access, Andrew. And Desert Charles, affirmative access, Contact Montreal, Sedona, 1351, good day.
1: 1351, 5-0 formula, good day.
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0: Sir, 285 up, consider exit Nambok on course.
1: 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Sir, 285, thank you.
0: Sir, 285, roger.

0: Bell Center, Canada, 43 Heavy, 60 Point Level, 380, good morning.
1: Air Canada, 43 Heavy, Bell Center, Roger, good morning.
0: Montreal, Canberra 505, level 360.
1: Canberra 505, Roger, good morning.
0: Good morning,
1: so it's
0: 41
1: Golf Heavy, flight level 360. It's 41 Golf, Roger, good morning.
0: Beaver Corey, Quebec
1: Heavy, this is
0: Montreal,
1: are you with me?
0: Yes, I'm sorry, Charge 370, 370,
1: Beaver Corey, Quebec Heavy, Montreal, Roger, good morning, consider accept la, on course.
0: Direct 10,
1: Quebec, affirmative. Continue to accept last month.

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2: Montreal, good morning, Giant 8800 Heavy, flight level 330.
1: Giant 8800, Roger.

0: Number 505, you're now cleared of traffic. This time, please let about 350. Number 505 is actually standby.
1: 505.

0: Interior Center, Coronet 252 Heavy.
1: Coronet 252 Heavy, Metro Center, Roger, good morning.
0: Coronet 252.
1: And Canberra Park level 5, maintain level 360, sorry about that, maintain level 360.
2: Maintain 260, Roger.
1: Canberra Park level 5, Roger.

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0: Montreal Control. Good morning, Cathay 8-4-3, climbing flight level 340.
1: Cathay 8-4-3, Montreal Center Ranger. Good morning.

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1: United 930, the Montreal Center, Roger. Good morning. 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Charlie Lima Alpha, Victor Yankee, on course.
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0: Quebec, Quebec, Quebec, Quebec.

0: Copy, set down onto the morning, Southern Cargo 2544 heavy, my top run level 320.
1: Southern Cargo 2544, roger, good morning.
0: Good morning.

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1: Gallup 610, roger, bonjour.
2: Gulfstream, November 19565, level 450.
1: 5-6 Mike, roger, good morning.

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0: Montreal, good day, LL 106, level 350.
1: LL 106, good day, Montreal, center, roger. Good morning, proceed direction 33, on course. Seabird 2-6 occurred in Montreal, San Roger. Good morning. This is the way 6-0, Papa India Delta Sierra Oscar. On course.
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1: Seabird 2-6 occurred, Roger.

0: 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Asiana 223 Super, maintain flight level 340, Squawk King 1730.
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0: Roger, 9 Mike Yankee, Roger. 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
1: France 081, Roger. Virgin 142, go ahead.
0: Requesting portable 390 is available, please.
1: Virgin 142, it is. Thank you. Portable 390.
0: Fine, portable 390, Virgin 142, thank you.
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0: Can you repeat the next one for French?
1: HB 85 Alpha, please direct to voice, hotel Enter India, Sierra Tango, on course.
0: Okay, proceeding, all is on course, HB 85 Alpha,
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1: Seabird 3 Golf Bravo Heavy, Michelson and Roger, good morning. 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
0: Sierra, Oscar, Oscar. Sir, Seabird 3 Golf Bravo Heavy, thank you very much.
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0: Lincoln 267, would you?
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1: 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Thank you, ma'am.
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0: Desert 5 Level 2 Medevac, contact Montreal Center now on 12787. Good day.
1: 2787, Desert 5 Level 2 Medevac,
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1: Sadia 042, have you been taken from Roger? Good morning. Proceed direct to Sabre on course.
0: Transition Sabre on course, Sadia 042.
1: Sadia 042, Roger, and we have no complaints of turbulence. If you wish to change your flight level, it's available.
0: Copy that, sir. Thank you, Sadia 042.
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2: Montreal, Chamark 9 or Mike Yankee, heavy with you, flight level 370.
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1: KLM 636, I just need David Matthews. I confirm you're proceeding directly cloudy.
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2: Well, good morning, Lufthansa 459, heavy level 390.
1: Lufthansa 459, Roger, good morning.

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0: Turkish SM, Kalimantra.
1: Morning, maintain 330 to the TSM.
0: Turkish SM, Roger, good morning. November 39, Foxtrot, Mike, Montreal.
2: Montreal, 39, Fox, Mike, go ahead.
0: November 39, Foxtrot, Mike, can you please connect from all previous agencies on CPDLC, please? And now on again to Montreal, it's Charlie Zulu Uniform Lima. Charlie Zulu Uniform Lima.
2: Charlie Zulu Uniform Lima for 39, Fox, Mike.
0: November 39, Foxtrot, Mike, Roger. Air France, Zulu Uniform for me.
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0: Air France 029, adieu. Berlinian 267, maintenant.
3: Yes, I'm going to the 267.
0: Berlinian 267, traffic, 1 o'clock, 17 miles, east down at about 350, level 390.
3: I'm coming, Mama. Traffic information coming. We have circuit, thank you.
0: Berlinian 267, Roger. Change to my frequency, 13302.
3: 13302, Berlinian 267, Amy. Have a good day, bye. Good morning, Jordanian 267, heavy, 27400.
0: Jordanian 267, Roger.

0: 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Good morning. Alaska 100 Heavy, flight level 350.
1: Alaska 100 Heavy, Montreal Center, Roger. Good morning. Proceed direct to inbound on course.
0: Yeah, I apologize. I had the radio down. Was that direct to inbound?
1: Alaska 100, AFW, proceed direct to inbound on course.
0: Inbox on course, Alaska 100 Heavy. Thank you so much.
1: Alaska 100, Roger. Virgin 156 Tango, Roger.
2: Montreal, that's the
1: spot. 356 Bravo, go ahead.
2: 356 Bravo, happy to fly, but we're not sure of our oceanic entry level. Can you confirm?
1: That's the 356 Bravo, it will be federal 370.
2: Seabird 6 Bravo, request climb final 370 now.
1: Seabird 6 Bravo, Roger, stand by. Seabird 6 Bravo, climb to final 370.
2: Climb final 370, 361.
1: Seabird 6 Bravo, Roger. November 39 Fox Rod Mine, proceed direct to Anvil. April, November, November, Sierra, Oscar, on course.
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1: Alaska 100, go ahead.
0: Requesting climb flight level 390, please.
1: Alaska 100, climb to flight level 390.
0: Climb to flight level 390, thank you so much, Alaska 100.
1: Alaska 100, Roger.

0: Cassandra 4-5 Magma Trail.
1: Cassandra 4-5, go ahead.
0: Cassandra 4-5-9, traffic at 311 at acquisition, 22 miles westbound 4787 at the Venable 400.
1: Cassandra 4-5-9, thank you, inside.
0: Roger. Rodinian 265, Montreal.
2: Sam, go ahead, Rodinian 267.
0: Actually, the call is for company flight Rodinian 265, Rodinian 265, Montreal.
2: Correct, Rodinian 265.
0: Rodinian 265, traffic 12 o'clock, 16 miles, eastbound, west south, eastbound, Airbus 350, 7390.
2: Let's copy. Inside, Rodinian 265.
0: Rodinian 265, Roger.

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1: Confirm that we are clear to climb site level 410.
0: Then VA 5 Alpha, affirmative, climb to site level 410.
1: Site level 410, climb VA 5 Alpha.
0: Then VA 5 Alpha, roger.

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1: Station,
0: can I check
1: your
0: phone
1: again?
0: It's an extra 580. We spoke to Toronto earlier, and he was in a fan zone. We need to post him, but we can't get hold of him anymore on 13272.
1: Question 580, Roger, stand by, please.
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2: Montreal, Delta 20 Heavy, checking in flight level 380, it's a smooth ride.
1: Delta 2 Zavar Day, Mattel Center, good morning. Consider it to Maxar on course.
2: Oh, sure, directly to Maxar on course. Delta 2 Zavar.
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1: Roger, Rodinia 265.
0: Rodinia 265, traffic almost at 3 o'clock position, 2-4 miles eastbound, Boeing 787, terminal 390.
1: Copy, Rodinia 265.
0: Virgin 156 Tango, Montreal.
2: With 156 Tango, go ahead.
0: Virgin 156 Tango, traffic at 11 o'clock position, 20 miles westbound, Boeing 787, at terminal 400.
2: Copy, traffic, Virgin 156 Tango.
0: Virgin 156 Tango, Roger.

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0: Delta 2-0, what's the time? Can you accept Federal 390?
1: I believe you just asked, when are we able 390, is that correct?
0: Delta 2-0, it's a matter of...
1: Stand by, let's take a look.

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0: Egyptian 995, traffic 4 o'clock, Montreal, miles southeast, downpost 737, federal 370.
1: Egyptian 995.
0: Egyptian 995, traffic is your 12 o'clock position, and 9 miles southeast, downpost 737, federal 370.
1: Egyptian 995, thank you.
0: Roger, Westjet 674, Montreal.
1: Go ahead.
0: Westjet 674 traffic at your 9 o'clock position, 7 miles. Yeah, westbound, Boeing 777, 360.
1: Westjet 674.
0: Roger.

0: 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Good day.
1: 2392, what's up? 674, good day.
0: Bye-bye. Marshette 568, Montreal Central now at 3, good morning. Canada 314, Montreal Center, Roger, good morning.
2: Ottawa, Roger, Canada 343, I think, Montreal Center,
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0: 085 heavy, level 3900.
1: Southbound 085 heavy, got yourself on the road.
0: Cargo today, cargo 46, Charlie heavy, maintaining climb level 330.
1: Carrier Lux 46, Charlie heavy, Montreal, Santa Rosa.

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1: November 11 Golf Whiskey, Montreal Santa Roger, proceed direct. 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

0: Trail Center, good morning, Fox 420 is flight level 211, climbing 280.
1: Rusty 420, Montreal Center, Roger, climb level 340.
0: I will climb flight level 340, Fox 420.

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1: Emirates 3-0 Yankee Super, Montreal Center, Roger.
2: Ethiopian 552, good morning, Cloud over 880, CPD.
1: Ethiopian 552, heading to Montreal Center, Roger.

0: Charlie Lux 46 Charlie, what's your
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0: 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They wanted me to let you know that 310 is going to be the best they can do today. You're going to be crossing a bunch of traffic over Chadwick airspace. So later down the line, that's the best you can do.
1: All right, just copy that. I'm at 310, Conlux 46 Charlie, and you take 30
0: as well. Charlie Lux 46 Charlie, roger, and maybe a level 370 for now. Expect 310 with Gander later down the line.
1: Alright, attending flight number 370, Conlux 46 Charlie.

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0: 5-5 Golf. Would you like to have the latest weather in Rouen?
1: Sure. Go ahead, please.
0: Okay, Rouen at 1100 Zulu, wind 210 at 3, visibility 15, 15,000 feet, ceiling 18,000 broken, temperature 15, dew point 12, altimeter 3007.
1: 3007, I copy the rest. 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Whiskey 1 Golf.

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0: Center, Arctic 101, requesting flight level 330.
1: Arctic 101, climb to flight level 330.

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1: Montreal Center, Westjet 761, level 340, it's Merck.
0: Westjet 761, minus, Roger.

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0: Delta Korean Air 091 Heavy, maintain flight level 370, QNR
1: 091 Heavy, Moyas, roger.

0: morning, Montreal. UPS 216 Heavy, flight level 360. We're direct to Roswell.
1: UPS 216 Heavy, my ass, Roger. Good morning. Etienne, line 3 Charlie, Roger.
2: Montreal, Delta 261, 360.
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3: Montreal, FedEx 97 Heavy, flight level 260.
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0: 135.
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0: Hey, we just started to pick up probably the past 5 minutes. Comp is flight to monitor service up there at 360. Give me a ride report, so ahead.
1: No, you're the first one this morning, unfortunately. The other altitudes are available if you want to try another one, but I've got no reports at any of them.
0: Roger that. I want to know if we want to change anything.

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1: Pilatus 626, morning, Alexander Roger, good morning.
0: Good morning, sir, and would you have the latest from Econoid for me?
1: Yes, I'll be back in 2 minutes with this, be ready.
0: Loopy.
1: Etienne 93 Charlie, climb to flight level 400. Jet to 626, weather for Iqaluit on the hour, the wind 160 at 8, visibility 30, 1,000 few, ceiling is at 2,700 broken, 5,100 broken, temperature 3, viewpoint 0, altimeter 3020.
0: Okay, that's copied 3020, and I guess I'd better change to runway 16, by short.

0: now the 626, I'm guessing they're using 16 in Iqaluit, so if it's available, I'd like to proceed to Uspis, Uniform Sierra Bravo India Victor for a RNAV 16.
1: Get to 626, proceed, press in position, direct to Uspis.
0: Present to Uspis, merci, Pinot de Swing 626.

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0: Montreal, American 135, heavy flight level 360.
1: American 135, Roger. How's it right now?
0: Just started to smooth out probably about 5 minutes ago or so. You have any rad reports for us up ahead?
1: I know you're still the first one, so you had a continuous flight for the next half hour or so?
0: Yeah, just is just the other side here by SUNY, as I wanted to stop.
1: Okay, Roger.

0: 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I suspect it's United 958 on 13302.
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0: And United 95 8, I'm unable to direct Hofstra at this point. I'll be getting closer to Toronto if I can negotiate that with them, but Montreal for the moment can only go as far as.
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0: Arctic 101, Echo with Mitar 1300 Zulu, wind 160 at 11 knots, visibility 30 miles, ceiling 2500 overcast, temperature 3, dew point 1, altimeter 3020.
1: The weather and we'll climb runway 16, requesting directive circ. The initial approach effects is Charlie, India, Romeo, Charlie, Halo.
0: Arctic 101, I was going to offer it to you, and you are clear of the position direct circ for arrival in 2000.
1: Princess, direct circ, Arctic 101,
0: continue. Dans les normes 950, contactez Centre d'Edmonton, 134.62. Au revoir.
2: Contact le centre d'Edmonton sur 134-0, bonne journée à vous, maintenant, 9-0.

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1: Delta 161, heading Montreal Center, Ranch.
2: FedEx 2-1, heavy, flyable 360.
1: FedEx 2-1, heavy, Montreal Center.

0: Montreal, Delta 133 Heavy, level 380.
1: Delta 133 Heavy, Montreal Center, good morning. Third dozen position, direct to Junis.
0: Set to Junis, Delta 133 Heavy.

0: morning, Montreal, Air Canada, 807, heavy, level 380.
1: Air Canada, 807, heavy, Montreal Center, roger.
0: Just moved out for us, any ride reports up ahead?
1: Level 350. Blizzard 50 to Montreal Center, roger. Air Canada 807, it should be smooth, no complaints going further west.
0: Thank you.
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1: United, 9058 Roger.
2: Roger, Montreal, United 9045, checking in flight level 360.
1: United 9045, Roger.

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0: And the Earth 502, were you interested in the 1300 for Wabash, or are you going to wait for the 1400 to come out?
1: We'll take the 1300 now, and then we'll get the 1400 when that comes out also.
0: Lizard Finder 2, roger. Wabash Mitar 1300 Zulu. Wind 320 at 5 knots. Direction of wind is variable between 270 and 340. Visibility 15 miles. 2500 Q. Temperature 17. Dew point 10. Altimeter 29993.
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0: 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Good morning, American 51 Heavy, checking in flight level 340.
1: American 51 Heavy, Metro Center, roger.

0: Québec 1-0 Medevac, niveau de vol 3.
1: Québec 1-0 Medevac, centre de Montréal, bonjour.
0: Montréal, United 945, checking in flight level 360.
1: United 945, bonjour.
0: Roger,
1: Canada
0: 827 Heavy,
1: final operating. Air Canada 827 Heavy, Montreal
0: Center, Roger. Center Delta 261, flight level 360.
1: Confirm Delta 261 on the switch.

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0: to Alpha Bear Canada's 841. Have you had any ride reports in this area in the last hour?
1: I've had no complaints, can be posted.
0: We copy, thanks.

0: you for climbing level 280. Good morning.
1: And that's Sound 101, actually, still with the Montreal Center. And just to confirm, you need level 330 for test. Wrong way, direction of flight.
0: Oh, Montreal, Sound 101, you're broken. Edmonton, but you're broken up.
1: NATCAN 101, Roger. I just want to confirm that you require wrong way level 330 for a flight check.
0: No, what's going on? It was the same thing with the low frequency. It's broken. Very broken.

0: NAFCON
1: 1014, decimal 85. NAFCON 101, roger. And how can we be on this frequency?
0: Good, good, that's better. It was the with the low level.
1: Okay, it's maybe the frequencies of the same site, 1328 and 1455, they're at the same location. This is a different location. I just wanted to confirm you require funnel 330 wrong way for flight check?
0: We do not, so we can take 340.
1: Okay, 340 would be your request. Let me just give a call to Edmonton and I'll get right back.
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1: Hello, Montreal, standby.

0: And NAVCAM 101 recleared, climb level 340.
1: Thank you, we cleared level 340 for NAVCAM 101.
0: And confirmed the United 9073 Heavy was checking in with Montreal.

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1: Air Canada 827, Roger.
2: Doctor, I said 27,
1: Mike. I'm sorry, 27 Mike, Montreal Center, Roger, good morning.

0: Tokyo Center, good afternoon. Airline 758, we have traffic level 430 to test.
1: Airline 758, Montreal Center, Roger, and you are cleared prison position, direct at Yankee Tango Hotel, Uncle.
0: So Yankee Tango Hotel, Uncle, airline 758.

0: 9650. Was that 502 or something lower? Visit 502, the sound level 290. 290, was it 502?
1: Marco, subject today, looks like the 3 Charlie Foster, that's over 360.
0: Other than the 3 Charlie Foster, Teddy, much up and order.
2: Morin, c'est un bonjour en France, 158 Mike, donc 380.
0: France 158 Mike, on prend le moins à l'heure.

0: Montreal, hello. Pete Austin Swings 626-230, climbing 280, Lieutenant.
1: That is 626, Montreal Santa Roger, climb level 400. Pilatus 626 to Montreal Center, Roger, climb 50400.
0: Montreal Pilatus Swings 6260.
1: Pilatus Swings 626 to Montreal Center, Roger, climb 50400.

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1: Bonjour, c'est Québec, on va Levac.
0: KLM 661, traffic 1 o'clock by 12 mile northeastbound, the Challenger, 1,000 feet above.
2: Roger, KLM 661.
3: Montreal, hello, Pinata swing 626 out of 266 to level 280.
0: Pinata swing 626, Montreal Center, Roger, climb level 400.
3: Level 400, Pinata swing 626, thank you.
0: Pilatus Wing 626, I was reading you loud and clear on your previous tries on the other frequency. 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
3: I'll do that. The first time I just got little spots but nothing clear. I'm going to call you back on the 1328 in just a minute.
0: Roger, and if no joy, I'll call back on this one.
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0: south on the morning, Roger.
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3: And Montreal, Pinata Swing 626 on the 1328.
0: Pinata Swing 626, out of your... Pilatus Swing 626 with Montreal.
3: And Montreal, Pilatus Swing 626 is back with you on the 134 decimal 8. When I call you, I just hear the first, fraction of a second of a reply and then it cuts out.
0: Pilatus Swing 626, Roger. Thank you for the try. I'll try to work it on my side.

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0: Yeah, well, I was at 84. I try again, 132.8, Airline 758.
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0: 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Would level 430 be available for me?
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1: 4806 for 430. Swing 626, Montreal Center, roger, and same mark number.
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0: Montreal Center. Good day, Delta 221 Heavy, flight level 380.
1: Delta 221 Heavy, Montreal Center, roger. The big counter is only about 2,500 miles, and on sud-ouest, I'm going 747.
0: Two
1: sounds of 3, Charlie Fox, drop traffic 12 o'clock by 1 2 mile northbound. The Challenger has a seat above.
0: Charlie Fox,
1: drop traffic.

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1: 7 3 0, WestJet 577, thank you.

Roger, Monty, you would like to 4-0. 11-4-0, Roger, Monty, you would like 4-0. 11-4-0, Roger, Monty, you would like 4-0. 11-4-0, Roger, Monty, you would like 4-0. 11-4-0, Roger, Monty, you would like 4-0. 11-4-0, Roger, Monty, you would like 4-0. 11-4-0, Roger, Monty, you would like 4-0. 11-4-0, Roger, Monty, you would like 4-0. 11-4-0, Roger, Monty, you would like 4-0. 11-4-0, Roger, Monty, you would like 4-0. 11-4-0, Roger, Monty, you would like 4-0. 11-4-0, Roger, Monty, you would like 4-0. 11-4-0, Roger, Monty, you would like 4-0. 11-4-0, Roger, Monty, you would like 4-0. 11-4-0, Roger, 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
1: I'm in maintain level 380, American 49 heavy.
0: Trouble, hold that 7984, level 226, climbing 280.
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0: Candidate 41, contact 1PL Center on the 135.6.
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2: Bonjour, Lufthansa 4 Heavy, type level 360.
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1: Eagle 751, Montana, Roger. Say your last comment, I missed that.
0: Just said that we're indicating Mach 0.74.
1: Okay, Roger, thank you.

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1: We have no joy on 127.875.
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2: Hello again, Montreal, Delta 153, heavy level 380.
0: Delta 153, roger.

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1: 119-94-9192, merci.
0: Hey, Bird 901, Charlie, heavy Montreal, San Martin.
1: Montreal, 5-1, heavy, level 380.
0: Go to 5-1, heavy Montreal, San Martin.

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1: Last position, call my Charles again, this is Baldwin.
0: Good day, one express, 051 heavy.
1: Well, we said 051 heavy, Montreal, on roger.

0: Roger, center, good afternoon, China Eastern 587, maintaining flight level 350, CBDRC.
1: China Eastern 587, heading Montreal, 100.

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So, bye-bye. 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

0: Delta 430, request back to the
1: Lufthansa 430, climb level 380.
0: Lufthansa 430, climb level 380.

0: 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Keep you here.
1: County 935, Heavy Montreal, 10 Roger.
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0: Montreal, United 26, flight level 380.
1: United 26, heavy, Montreal, final order.
0: Montreal, Delta 259, heavy, flight level 400.
1: Delta 259, heavy, Montreal, final order.

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0: Center, Hotel Mount Romeo, heavy, good afternoon. My checking level 4.
1: Austrian 1 Romeo, heavy, Montreal Center, okay.
2: Montreal, hello, Sadia 021, heavy, level 340.
1: Sadia 021, heavy, Montreal Center, okay.

0: United 952, flight level 30.
1: United 952, Hedge Metro Center, roger.
0: United 952.

0: United 9052, flight level 30.
1: United 9052, head to Metron Center, roger.
0: United 9052, request flight level 400.
1: United 9052, climb level 400.
0: 400, United 9052.

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1: 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Your present position, direct Roswell.
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1: Skytrack 102, go ahead.
0: Skytrack 102, requesting flight level 360.
1: Skytrack 102, climb flight level 360.
0: I'm maintaining flight level 360, Skytrack 102.
1: Roger. United 160, head towards Montreal, radio check.
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1: Summit 8081, you switched with Montreal high level sector. You should see with the low level sector frequency 132.1.
0: 132.1.

0: Montreal today, American 131 Heavy, flight with 400. Just coming out of the shop back there, but it's smoothed out.
1: American 131 Heavy, Montreal Center, Roger. No complaints, runs everywhere.
0: Roger, thank you.

0: Roger, I'll reach 1948, Thunderbolt 3, 7-0. Following up on your Canada 903, sky level 400.
1: Air Canada 903, heading Montreal Center, Roger. And confirm the American 133 head was also calling.
0: Bruce 1948, 370.
2: Montreal Center, American 133 heavy, cloud level 380.
1: And so confirm it's the Rouge 1948 calling Montreal?
0: Yep. Rouge 1948, cloud level 370.
1: Entry.
3: Montreal, bonjour. Giant 8608, cloud level 380.
1: Giant 8608, Heavy Montreal Center, Roger.
2: Montreal Center, American 133, Heavy Montreal 380.
1: American 133, Heavy Montreal Center, Roger. Other calls, Montreal, confirm United 906, Heavy checking in.
2: Confirm United 906, flight level 380.
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2: 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Both United 9 or 5 2, flight level 400.
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2: 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Montreal, Delta 9, Richard Papa 400.
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1: Asiana 221, Roger.
0: Well, bonjour, Giant 8601, approach 0.
1: Giant 8601, Roger.

0: Air Canada 67 Eddy, flight level 320.
1: Air Canada 67 Eddy, Montreal Center, roger. And confirm Mach number?
0: We're currently at Mach 85, Air Canada 67.
1: Roger. Arctic 103, contact Montreal Center, 135.6. Good day.
0: And just confirm 35.6 for Arctic 102.
1: Arctic 102, affirmative 35.6. The usual frequency is unserviceable at this time.
0: 5.6. Good day, Arctic 102.

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1: American 131 Heavy.

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0: Charlie United 906. Any how the rest of level 30?
1: United 906, I found local 975.
0: Okay, thanks.

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0: and Rouge 1948 for traffic into Montreal. Maintain Mongoose Mall 79 here, over, left.
1: 790 left for 1948.

0: 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My continues, it's moving out now.
1: WestJet 668, Montreal Center, roger, and no complaints, any flight level going further east.
0: All right, thanks, Montreal, WestJet 668.

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0: Maricona 302, Montreal Center, roger.
1: Montreal Center, Delta 163, heavy flight level 380.
0: Delta 163, roger.
1: Hello, Montreal, American 55, this is your 380.
0: American 55, roger.
2: Jennifer,
0: turn on freight 1077 heavy Montreal Center, roger.
2: Montreal Emirates 1 Yankee, request flight level 400.
0: Emirates 1 Yankee, roger, clear to climb level 400.
2: Climb flight level 400, Emirates 1 Yankee.

0: good afternoon, Iberia 03, Zulu Bravo Heavy, flight level 400.
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3: Montreal, good day, Lot 1 Heavy, maintaining 400, 230.
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0: Continuum 291 Heavy, Montreal Center, Bonjour.
1: Montreal, I can 302, we're just starting to talk, but it's not quite what we said, Joe.
0: Canada 302, affirmative, cross level 350.
1: Cross level 350, Canada 302.
2: Hello, Montreal, this is Amherst 3 Uniform Heavy, cross level 360.
0: Amherst 3 Uniform Heavy, Montreal Center, bonjour.

0: Good morning, United 423 Heavy, flight level 370.
1: United 423 Heavy, Montreal Center, bonjour.
2: Montreal, good afternoon, West Coast, 616, level 370.
1: West Coast 616, Montreal Center, good afternoon, squad code 6265.
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0: Negative, looking for a reach 789.
1: Montreal, Washington 812. We are good for 390 now, if that helps.
0: Washington 812. Okay, Roger. Class module 390.
1: That is client 390, Washington 812. 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
0: Reach 789, heavy Montreal Center, good afternoon.
1: Jordanian 263 Heavy, flight 7, 0.
0: Jordanian 263 Heavy, Montreal Center, bonjour.
1: Bonjour.

0: Canada 302, traffic 11 o'clock, 1.8 miles southwestbound, Boeing 777, 1,000 feet above. You'll be passing quite a few miles behind, so possible wake turbulence.
1: We're looking where I am to right now for Canada 302.

0: Qatari 70 Echo, traffic 2 o'clock, 10 miles, southbound of Airbus 320, 1,000 feet below.
1: Echo, Fatura, Qatari 70 Echo.
0: Air Canada 9 Heavy, Montreal Center, good afternoon.

0: Canada, 373, traffic 12 o'clock, 16 miles, up the direction, same type, 1,000 feet above.
1: 373 is looking, we've got him on TCAS.
0: Air Canada, 302, traffic 12 o'clock, 14 miles, up the direction, same type, 1,000 feet below.
2: 302,

0: Roger, on the set.
1: Roger, stand by.
2: Montreal, bonjour, 299 Heavy, flight level 360,
1: Hubert 299 Heavy, Montreal Center, bonjour.
3: Hello, Montreal, Air Canada, 891 Heavy, flight level 340.
1: Air Canada, 891 Heavy, Montreal Center, bonjour.

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0: Montreal, hello, Emirates 3 Uniform Heavy, flight level 360.
1: Emirates 3 Uniform, roger.

0: Senator Turkina 373.
1: Yes, Brad.
0: 373, just wondering if we could take 5 right for a little bit of weather ahead of us.
1: Aircast 373, roger. Deviation to the right is approved. 1 able, proceed direct to Chica and advise.
0: Okay, direct to Chica, 1 able, and will advise. And deviation to the right are approved for 373, thanks.
1: Roger.

0: 380.
1: Okay, there are two calls at the same time there. Is that United 4 checking in?
0: Hey, Farm, United 4, we're at 380.
1: United 4, Heidi, Montreal Center. Roger, good afternoon.
0: No, Air Canada 81, flight level 360.
1: Air Canada 881, Heidi, Montreal Center. Good afternoon.

0: Japan Air 7 Heavy, flight level 360.
1: Japan Air 7 Heavy, Montreal Center, good afternoon.
0: Coast

0: Senator Canada 373. Wondering if we can have 360, please.
1: Air Canada 373, climb level 360.
0: Climb into 360, 373, thank you.
1: Air Canada 373, when you're done deviating, you can proceed direct to 4930 north, 90 west on course.
0: Okay, when we're done deviating, we'll proceed direct 4930 north and 90 west for Air Canada 373.

0: Montreal, United 47 Heavy, flying over 360.
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0: 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Good day, American 239 flight, or 239 heavy, flight level 360.
1: American 239 heavy, Montreal Center, bonjour.
0: Sir, good morning. So it's 808210, flight request 290 is final.
1: I'm at 8082, Montreal Center, bonjour. Flight level 290.
0: 290, bonjour.

0: 9.50,
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1: 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Good afternoon.
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1: 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Good afternoon.

0: Hotel Center, good day. United 7-8 Heavy, with your flight level 350.
1: United 7-8 Heavy, Moab Center, roger. Good afternoon.
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1: United 47, go ahead. United 47 negative, that's my first report of any turbulence at any flight level. Keep me advised, and if you want to try something else, it's available.

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1: Air Canada 6, heavy Moana Center, roger, good afternoon. No reported turbulence at other flight levels. Let me know if you wish to try something else.
0: Okay, we'll try 310 a little longer, but we may consider 290 if it doesn't improve.
1: Roger.

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0: Turkish 5 Kilo Mike Heavy, Moran Center, Roger. 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
1: 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It is trending towards improvement, Arcana 6.
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0: Montreal Center, American 91 Heavy, flight level 400.
1: American 91 Heavy, Montreal Center, roger. 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

0: 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Air Canada 907 Heavy, we're flightable 30.
1: Air Canada 907 Heavy, Morrisano, roger, good afternoon. 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
1: Montreal, bonsoir, Westjet 670, final with 370, into the Delta Shop.
0: Westjet 670, Moyan Center, roger, bonjour.
1: Hey, Black 14, Westjet 670.
0: Westjet 670, say again.
1: Any drive reports today, Eastbound?
0: Westjet 670, the only report was that flight level 310 with some continuous flight. Other than that, I haven't had anything.
1: Copy, thank you, Westjet 670.

0: Delta America 181 Heavy, flight level 400.
1: American 181 Heavy, Montreal Center, roger.
2: Good afternoon, Delta 299 Heavy 380.
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1: American 91, no complaints, any final. Going further west.
0: Thank you. Montreal, low wind, 860, flight level 390.
1: WestJet 860, Montreal Center.
0: Montreal Center, good day, left on the 494 Heavy, maintaining level 400 in Bond Mike Tango.
1: Two, 4, 94 Heavy, Montreal Center.

0: 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Can you flight level 380?
1: Turkish 7 Kilo Golf, Roger.
2: Montreal Center, American 91 Heavy, flight level 400.
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1: United 761, Roger.
2: Montreal, good afternoon to you, Air Canada 907 Heavy, we're flying level 30.
1: Air Canada 907, Roger.
3: Montreal, good day, from Cafe 831 Heavy, base heading flight level 300.
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0: South Center, what's in 671 with your point level 360, Link Shop, how's that?
1: WestJet 671, roger, no complaints up ahead.

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1: Cafe 805, Heavy Montreal Center, roger. Confirm Mach number.
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0: 32.
2: 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Mitchell, RTEC 103, you're on flight level 310.
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1: flight level 400.
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0: Turkish 5, roger.
1: 8-3,
0: Juliet, Juliet, Roger.
1: Roger, thank you, good afternoon. 831 heavy,
0: 335 level 300. Cathay

0: 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Confirm you made the switch on 13302.
1: We did. I think we got blocked on checking.
0: Yeah, I had a few calls there at the same time. Thank you. Inuit 752 pour descente additionnelle, contactez Centre de Montréal, 125 décimal 9. Au revoir. Inuit 752, contactez Centre de Montréal, 125 décimal 9. Au revoir.
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2: The Santa Cudelo Center 2, Charlie, heavy level 380.
1: Duke Town for 2, turn.
3: Moral, bonjour, France 136, reportant niveau 400, Sierra Termite.
1: France 136.

0: Jet 860, traffic information at your 10 o'clock, 12 miles westbound Dreamhunter, level 400. You'll be crossing ahead of him.
1: Mama Keycat, West 860.
0: American Minor 1, traffic information, 12 o'clock, and minor miles eastbound, 1737, level 3, minor 0.
1: We're looking at American 91.

0: Montreal, hello, I said 37 Bravo, level 360.
1: I said 37 Bravo, Montreal Center.
2: Montreal Center, good evening, Lufthansa 494 Heavy, retaining flight level 400.
1: Lufthansa 494, Roger.
3: De Montréal, bonjour, Air France 088 lourd, niveau 380.
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0: Westminster, hello, it's Virgin 155, Mike, Heavy, flight level 360 to Dunkley.
1: Virgin 155, Mike, Heavy, Montreal Center, Rogers, squadron code 6572.
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0: 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Hold on, 6657 on level 360.
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7723, go ahead. 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Flying to flight level 380.

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0: Roger.

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0: 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Yankee 2,
1: 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Roger, 8-2-2, Roger. Proceed to direct Yankee Delta Fox, sir.
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0: 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Good day.
1: Toronto 13442, good day, NSA 13.
2: Montreal, 994, request the flight level 320.
0: Air China 994, roger, climb to flight level 320.
2: Climbing to level 320, Air China 994.
0: Southbound to 2 Charlie, Moyad, roger.

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0: 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Both off, Roger, 290.
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0: United 944, heavy flight level 330, continuous light turbulence.
1: United 944, heavy Mile Center, roger, good afternoon. I've got reports of patches of light chop in my airspace for the next 30 minutes or so at different flight levels. Nobody really changed altitude, but if you want to try something different, let me know.
0: No, I think it's just one of those days with the weather that's around. We'll just ride it out here, United 944 heavy.
1: Yeah, 944, roger. After 80 West, it should smooth out.
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1: Westjet 581, Montreal Center, roger, good evening.
0: Evening.
1: Montreal, good day, Speedbird 221 Heavy, level 430.
2: Speedbird 221 Heavy, Montreal Center, roger, good afternoon.
3: Montreal Center, Japan Air 4, flight level 390.
2: Japan Air 4 Heavy, Montreal Center, roger. Ohayou gozaimasu.
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1: Turkish one Golf Juliet, have you monitor on Roger? Good afternoon.
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0: 576, Montréal Center, roger, bonjour. Patches of a light shop reported at different light levels for maybe the next 20 minutes or so. After that, no complaints. And proceed now direct Ombev on course.
1: Okay, we need checker Mark, proceed direct Ombev on course, Jeff. 576.

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1: WestJet 581, go ahead.
0: I'd like to climb flight level 380, please.
1: WestJet 581, roger, climb to flight level 380.
0: Climb flight level 380, WestJet 581.

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0: Montreal, good afternoon. Delta 160 Heavy, flight level 390, light com.
1: Delta 160 Heavy, Montreal Center, good evening. There's a occasional light shot reported all levels for the next 160 miles.
0: Thank you, appreciate that report.
1: Delta 160, roger, and just for planning, will you be looking for flightable 410 tonight, eventually?
0: Stand by, please. We're flight plan for 390, and right now we're limited to 390 for the next hour at least.
1: Okay, no problem then.

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1: 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Only Fable, log on TPDLC with Montreal on Charlie Zulu Uniform Lima.
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0: 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Good evening.
1: Montreal American 9608 Heavy, flight level 340.
0: American 9608 Heavy, Montreal Center. Good evening.

0: Jet 672, would you be able to fly level 400 to cross the traffic?
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0: West Jet 672. West Jet 672, okay, then climb level 400.
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0: Roger.

0: Delta 160, traffic at your 9 o'clock 12 miles, converging 737, 1,000 feet above.
1: Canal 4, Delta 160, thanks.
0: WestJet 672, traffic 2 o'clock 11 miles, converging at center about 350, 1,000 feet below.
2: In flight, WestJet 672.
3: Montreal, WestJet 567, 360.
0: WestJet 567, Montreal Center, good evening.

0: Jet 672, clear of traffic for direction of flight. Would you rather go up or down by 1,000 feet?
1: Back down to 390, please. West Jet 672.
0: West Jet 672, roger, then descend Bravo 390.
1: Descend 390, West Jet 672.

0: 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Roger, good evening. WestJet 792, Montreal Center. Did you read? And WestJet 672, I need your assistance to reach company traffic, and it's ready to copy.
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0: WestJet 672, actually, we're looking for WestJet 792. He still might be on frequency 1336. And if you talk to him, have him call me on this frequency, 11897.
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0: at 672, traffic at your 10 o'clock, 12 miles, southwestbound, Dreamliner, 1,000 feet above.
1: Looking, watch at 672.
0: Lot 3, traffic at your 1 o'clock, 10 miles, southeastbound, 737, 1,000 feet below.
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1: Air Canada 85 Niner Heavy, Montreal Center. Good evening.

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0: 3 on that 2, Romeo. I got your request via CPLC. Actually, I'm going to send you further than that in a few minutes. I'll get back to you.
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1: Yes, go ahead.
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0: Super 9 Charlie Golf, Federal 360, you do have traffic in about 25 minutes. 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
0: Super 9 Charlie Golf, yes, go climb Federal 340.
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0: American 50, traffic at your 3 o'clock, 1-2 miles northwestbound, at 737, 1,000 feet above.
1: Negative contact, we're in IMC, American 50.
0: Winterset 673, traffic 12 o'clock, 1-0 miles eastbound, and Boeing 787 at 7350.
2: That's just like Winterset 673.

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0: 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It's Air Canada 308 Heavy with you. Checking in point level 390 on Smith Road.
1: Air Canada 308 Heavy, Montreal Center. Good evening.

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0: Bottom clear, I guess it's just a monitor. See ya.
1: No worries.

0: 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Good evening. 10-4-3-3-2-0 heavy, flight level 312.
1: 10-4-3-3-2-0 heavy, Montreal Center. Good evening.

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1: Jericho, 390 Heavy, Montreal Center, what's up?

0: Alpha Charlie, Montreal. 6 Alpha Charlie, go ahead. 6 Alpha Charlie, so I'm switching you over to Edmonton Center, but they're having trouble with, they have two frequencies in this area, and they're both not working tonight. So they gave me calm instructions for you, and it would be to contact them on 133.6 at time 0033.
1: All right, 133.6 at time 0033, Falcon, November 49er, 6 off the Charlie.
0: Roger, have a good night. You can monitor this frequency until then.
1: Roger, we'll stay with you until then. Have a great night.
0: You too.

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1: Yes, go ahead.
0: Yeah, we got a no ATC reply on the CQDLC, but we're going direct to Yankee Whiskey Kilo, is that correct?
1: Delta 134, yes, affirmative. Did you want to go direct to Janjo?
0: That'd be great.
1: Okay, Delta 134, proceed direct to Janjo.
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Interest number. United 20 Sapphire, interest 5, or a little bit more than 5 minutes.